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Nga wala pa na human. This is Magnum Songs of the Heart. Welcome ang tanan, especially kato mga napakaroon sa kadalanan, mga nagpauli pa, mga nag-overtime sa kanilang mga opisina, ug sa atong mga night shift workers. 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Wow, thank God the weather is fine tonight and for sure ang uban ninyo na sa inyong mga panimalay, nag-relax, nag-dinner, nag-chill, or basi naghigda na while listening to your favorite radio station. 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We've got a few more hours na lang mga Magnum friends and guess what? Magbermans na gyud! And it's the last day of the month na karon. Yes, holiday, National Heroes Day, and for sure, super relaxed kayo ang atong vibe tonight. So bisan asa pa mo karon mga Magnum friends, whatever you're doing, whatever you're feeling tonight, ayaw sa pagdali. Just take your time, relax, enjoy the music, and we'll keep you company hangtod unya with your favorite love songs. Mga awit nga syempre maka bring back the memories you've left behind. 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Anyway, let's settle in and let the music speak for your hearts tonight. Ug as usual mga Magnum friends, loaded gihapon ta with kilig songs, requested song for someone special later, mga kilig heart tickles, words from the heart, and so much more. So sige, that's your hearts. Ignacia, ready na ba ka heart? Cause we are here ready to be at your service and we'll take care of you for the rest of the evening, mga Magnum friends. As we officially begin our love journey tonight, iplastar lang og tarong ang inyong mga kaugalingon. Unload your stress. Open up your hearts. Release your bitterness. Kaya again, sugda na to kininga programa nga dili away kundili gugma. So tell me now, Magnum friends, are your hearts ready? If you're ready, then let's do this. Turn up the volume, keep your hearts in tune, and let's make this evening meaningful, relaxing, and filled with love. Because right here on Magnum Songs of the Heart, every song has a story. Every dedication carries an emotion, and every heart finds a melody. By the way, mga Magnum friends, just in case, na may mga pahabol nga mga song requests, dedications, shoutouts, greetings, and more, drop your comments sa atong comment section sa Magnum Live Facebook page. A very good evening to all of you, mga Magnum friends. Enjoy more of the love songs coming your way. 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

This is Magnum Songs of the Heart, mga Magnum friends, and we're back. You've heard a beautiful variety of love songs tonight. Songs that you really loved and songs that made you sing along perhaps. Or maybe even songs that made you fall in love all over again. And as we move on, here's a special request coming straight from the heart. This one is from Jeff, and he'd like to dedicate this song to someone very special, Trisha. Matid pa ni Jeff, Trisha, bisan pa o daghan ako nadungog ng mga love songs, pero there's always one that reminds me of you. And I hope nga kaninga awit will tell you what sometimes words cannot. You're someone truly special to me, and I hope you always remember that. You're forever love, Jeff. Wow, thank you, Jeff, huh? It's a very sweet kaayong note. And your song, na bagay gud kaayo para niya, nga gikan gyud sa imuhang kasing-kasing. And your song for someone special, I know happy pud kaayo karon si Trisha wherever she is listening to us. And now, let's play mga Magnum friends ang girequest nga song coming from Jeff for Trisha. This one is called Straight from the Heart by Brian Adams. For Trisha from Jeff, Straight from the Heart on Magnum Radio 99.9.

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listening to Magnum Songs of the Heart, mga Magnum friends. And yes, this is our final hour get-together tonight. Pero ayaw sagtuog, kay? We'll stick with you until later because we still have more music, more love, and more moments coming your way. As we move on,

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